out like a crown and a queen. Quack, quack, quack, queen, like a stitch in a quilt. Quack, quack, quack, quack, quilt. 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

0: This is ABC Kids Listen, and I'm Josh Pike. My job is to create and perform music. I'm a musician. And this next song is a song that I wrote and sing.
1: What's the time, Mr. Wolf?
2: What's the time, Mr. Wolf?
3: It's 1 o'clock.
1: So come on, let's take one step. Are you ready? One. What's the time, Mr. Wolf?
2: What's the time, Mr. Wolf?
3: It's 2 o'clock.
1: So come on, let's take two steps. Are you ready? One, two. What's the time, Mr. Wolf?
2: What's the time, Mr. Wolf?
3: It's 3 o'clock.
1: So come on, let's take three steps. Are you ready? One, two.

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1: We're going to dig, dig, dig, dig, dig, dig a big hole in the road.
2: We're going to dig, dig, dig, dig, dig, dig a big hole in the road.
1: Come on, you dig too.
2: We're going to dig, dig, dig, dig, dig, dig a big hole in the road.
1: We're going to dig, dig, dig, dig, dig, dig a big hole in the road.
0: Q is for quail. A quail is a small bird that mostly lives on the ground. A quail can fly only short distances, and they have baths in the dust. What? In the dust? 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Q is for quail.

0: 'cause off they'd flapped.
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0: make your paper stink.
1: So, Sarah, how do you glue?
2: I'm well, thanks, Pevin. And yourself?
1: No, how do you glue?
2: Ah, let me show you a few. Drag your glue round the outside, then crisscross.
3: Drag your glue round the outside, then crisscross.
2: Dot, dot, dot, dot, and X marks the spot.
3: Dot, dot.
2: So how do you glue? How do you glue? Do you dot? Do you cross? Do you zigzag too? Everyone is different, but no matter what you do, put the glue on the paper, not the paper on the glue.
4: I'm a little glue stick, short and stout. Put my lid back on so I don't dry out. Say,
0: I'm a little glue stick, short and stout. Put my lid back on so I don't dry out.
2: Grab your glue stick, listen to the music. Let's make your paper stick.
0: Let's make your paper stick.
5: What do we do?
0: We glue.
5: What do we do?
0: We glue.
5: What do we do?
0: What do we do?
5: What do we do?
0: We glue!
2: Do I stick it like this?
6: No, no, no!
1: Please make it straight!
2: Do I stick it anywhere?
6: No, no, no!
1: On the next page, mate!
2: Do I use all the glue?
6: No, no, no!
1: You only need a bit!
2: Ooh, what's it taste like?
6: No, no, no!
1: No, don't eat it!
2: Ooh. Grab your glue stick, listen to the music. Let's make your paper stick.
0: Let's make your paper stick.
2: 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Grab your glue stick.
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2: You don't have to start all over, counting from one, you see. 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
1: Wait, wait, was someone missing?
2: That Triceratops was tasty.
0: At the dinosaur picnic.
3: Q is for question. A question is what we ask when we want to find out something we don't know yet. Like, why is the sky blue? Or, what do koalas eat? There are so many questions you can ask to help you learn more about anything. What questions do you have? Q is for question.
4: Now the letter after P is Q. And one word that begins with Q is question. Now here is a question for you. Remember, the answer will start with a Q.
5: What's a Q?
4: Oh, hi, Grover.
5: Hi.
4: Q is the letter of the alphabet that looks like an O with a little tail at the bottom.
5: Oh, now I remember. You can start the song again.
4: Thanks, Grover.
5: You're welcome.

0: answer's quartz. 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Now, what made you think of cows?
1: I don't know. I think I heard one go moo a minute ago.
0: Clover?
1: Hmm?
0: Forget about the cows.
1: Okay.

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1: farmer!
0: 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Queen is a Q word, the answer is queen.
1: Gee, I thought it was a farmer.
0: What farmer?
1: The one who brought the cow in here.
0: Grover, I've had quite enough. I quit.
1: Okay, come on, cow. Let's go home.
2: When you meet someone you want to greet, don't be shy. Just say hello. Go on, just say it. 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
1: G'day!
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1: This is Create and Play. 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
1: Hello, my name is Nidge, and today on Imagine This, I'm making a triple chocolate caramel fudge super sundae with extra sprinkles. What else can be put on?
2: Ice cream, chocolate, lollies.
3: I love jelly beans. Donuts.
4: Oh yeah, that's a good one.
1: Donuts? Really? Yeah, let's give it a go. Chuck it on there.
3: Lollipops.
1: Oh, hang on. Get the sticks off first. And here comes the whipped cream. And the cherry on top. Bon appetit. Ouch! My tooth! Ugh, what's happening?
2: Sugar. Sugar is bad for our teeth. If you eat too many lollies,
3: it makes them maybe rot a little bit.
5: And you'll get holes in them.
3: You'll get a toothache that really, really, really hurts.
2: Have you been brushing your teeth?
1: Yeah, I do. Sometimes I forget.
3: I always don't like doing my teeth, but I do it anyway.
2: Nidge, you have to brush them.
1: Why?
2: Because that will help it get clean.
1: Well, it's not just me. Matilda, Elizabeth and Ella have been wondering the same thing.
6: Hi, Nidge. I'm Matilda and I'm 5 years old.
7: My name's Ella and I'm 4¾.
8: I'm Elizabeth and I'm 8 years old.
6: And I want to know,
8: why do we have to take care of our teeth?
9: Why do we have to brush our teeth?
10: We should ask the dentist if you don't brush your teeth.
1: Good idea.
3: I've been to a dentist sometimes.
2: When your teeth is not too clean, a dentist helps you brush it and also help to get your teeth better.
1: Let's talk to Dr. Mihiri Silva and maybe she can check out my tooth. Hi, Dr. Silva.
11: Hello.
3: Hi,
11: Mihiri.
12: Hello, nice to see you. What can I do for you today?
1: My tooth hurts.
11: He doesn't want to brush his teeth.
1: I do kind of want to, I just sometimes forget.
12: We should all definitely be brushing our teeth with a fluoridated toothpaste.
11: I did 2 times, one in the morning, one at night.
12: That's it. Brushing our teeth keeps them clean and healthy.
11: Why?
12: It helps protect them from getting holes.
1: But how?
12: Well, I could tell you, but it's so much more fun if I show you.
11: Definitely.
2: For sure.
12: Excellent. I want you to imagine yourself very small. We're going to take a close look at some teeth. Say ah.
11: Ah. Ah.
1: Oh, we're inside a mouth. Hello, Echo.
3: It's dark.
1: It's all wet.
3: Oh, you spit.
1: Oh.
11: The tongue feels fancy like a trampoline.
2: Boing, boing, boing.
11: Ew, the cheeks are all slimy.
1: What are teeth made of?
12: Teeth have a few layers to them. The centre of them is soft. We call it the pulp. The pulp is protected by a strong outer layer. It's made up of mostly calcium.
1: Calcium? That's in dairy.
3: It's in food like yogurt and milk.
12: Yes.
1: So if I drink lots of milk, I don't have to brush my teeth.
11: No, Nidge.
12: No. Eating cheese and drinking milk doesn't really help your teeth. But you know what does? Saliva.
3: What? That's disgusting.
1: Ew.
12: Saliva is great. It's full of calcium and it's always washing over our teeth.
1: Ouch! Oh, I stubbed my toe on this tooth. It's so hard.
3: What's this hard stuff?
12: The outside of a tooth is made of enamel. It's the strongest stuff in your whole body.
3: Wow.
2: Stronger than a booger?
12: Even stronger.
2: Boogers are really weak.
3: Stronger than a whole wagon full of donkeys.
12: Okay, maybe not that strong.
1: If enamel is so strong, then how come we get holes in our teeth?
12: Well, your teeth aren't the only things that call your mouth home.
1: There's something else in here? Where?
12: They're too small to see with our eyes. Let's switch to microscopic view.
0: How are ya?
4: Hello.
13: What's up?
14: How's it going, guys?
4: Ah! What are they?
12: Bacteria.
15: Bacteria makes you sick.
16: They're germs.
12: Some bacteria can make you sick, but most are good for us. They live on our skin and in our gut, and there are lots that live in your mouth.
16: How many?
12: There are more microscopic bugs in your mouth than there are people on the whole planet.
4: Whoa. Have you seen this, mate?
0: This is lovely.
4: Swanky.
0: Dark, slimy.
4: We love it here.
0: There's always something to eat.
16: Don't
4: mind us, we're not even
16: over here. What are they eating?
12: The food you eat. Even if you brush your teeth perfectly, there are always tiny microscopic bits of food left in your mouth. And these bugs will eat it.
4: Oh, celery, that's a superfood.
0: Give me that. Have you seen behind the molar? There's heaps of good stuff back here. What's that? Is that a bit of rice?
4: Oh, I love these bugs. It's like they're cleaning our teeth for us.
16: We still have the rice.
17: We have about our teeth.
4: Aw, why?
12: A healthy mouth will always have these little bugs living in them. They make and live in the sticky stuff on your teeth. We call it plaque.
4: I thought plaque was bad.
12: It's normal to have plaque, but you don't want to have too much.
4: Now that you mention it, my teeth do feel a bit fuzzy.
12: So every morning we brush. We clean up the bugs and get all that sticky plaque off our teeth.
4: Whoa, here comes the toothbrush now.
17: It's the party.
4: Yeah.
16: It's like being in a car wash.
4: What's a car? Oh, who cares? It's phone.
16: Phone party.
4: Woo, bubble party. We're in the phone zone. It's like a disco in here.
18: It's so minty.
12: And then over the course of the day, as we eat breakfast, lunch and dinner, the bugs eat the food you're eating. More of them grow and you might start getting that furry feeling back again.
19: And then you brush your teeth before bed.
12: Exactly.
20: Off the nighttime brush.
4: Here we go again.
21: Check out my moonwalk. Get it? It's like moonwalk but with toothpaste.
4: Oi, nice move, mate. Cutting up that D floor.
21: More like the T floor.
20: Because we're on the top.
4: I want to have this disco dance party every night. And every morning.
16: Yeah.
4: These bugs are great. They're not giving me a toothache, are they?
12: No. This back and forth of bugs growing and then brushing them off is totally normal and healthy. Toothaches happen when this balance is thrown off and we start to see tooth decay.
16: Tooth decay?
17: I think it means your teeth are sick. It also means your teeth have holes in them.
12: Yes, even though the enamel, the outside layer of your teeth, is super duper strong, there is one thing that can get through. Acid.
4: Acid? How does acid get in our mouths?
12: Sugar. When we have sugary drinks like juice or soft drink, or if we eat lots of lollies, cakes, cookies,
4: triple choc fudge brownie mudslide super choc sundae with extra sprinkles?
12: Mm-hmm. If we have just a little bit of sugar, it's usually okay. Our lovely saliva can wash away the acid and keep our teeth coated in calcium. But if there's too much acid, the good bugs move out and the bad ones move in.
14: Hello, hello, hello.
4: Whoa, these bugs are different.
12: And they start to make acid.
14: Yes, we love sugar and breaking stuff.
4: That doesn't sound good.
12: The acid can get through the tough enamel so much that our teeth start to break and crumble.
14: Oh, I love the smell of cavities in the morning.
16: Hey, they're making holes.
17: They're making holes in the teeth.
14: Smash them, fellas.
4: Oh, that's going to be hard to fix.
14: Stomp on the gums. I want to make them real sensitive.
4: Ah, this is what gives you a toothache.
12: Yes.
17: What happens if I get my
13: a hole in my tooth. What happens if I get a hole?
1: Yeah, our skin always heals when we get a cut, and bones can heal if you break them. Can teeth heal themselves too?
12: Unfortunately, teeth try their best, but they can't really fix themselves if they get big holes. But a dentist like me can fix it.
1: Mihiri, what's the best way to brush my teeth? I don't want those acid bugs coming back.
12: I'd say it's important to pay attention. Look in the mirror while you brush and make sure your toothbrush is on your teeth.
1: Okay, step one, look in the mirror.
12: It's always good to ask a grown-up to help you too.
1: Step two, ask for help if I need it.
12: Take your time. It should take about 2 minutes.
1: Step three, okay, 2 minutes. Should I count?
18: Listen to a song.
1: Oh, yeah. If it's a 2-minute song, I'll know that I've brushed for the right amount of time.
12: I recommend starting at one side and working your way all around and then brush the tops of the teeth at the end. Make sure you brush around your gums too. That's where the bugs are really good at hiding.
1: Side to side, up and down, don't forget around the gums. It's like a song already.
12: If you eat fruits and veggies and working your way all around and then brush the tops of the teeth at the end. Make sure you brush around your gums too. That's where the bugs are really good at hiding.
1: Side to side, up and down, don't forget around the gums. It's like a song already.
12: If you eat fruits and veggies and drink lots of water, your mouth will stay healthy too.
22: I eat broccoli at my home.
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1: 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I'm going to go home and brush right now.
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0: 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It's story time. 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
1: Butterfly, butterfly, bird and bee, bring the children here to me. In the branches you will see the magic that is Story Tree. 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Clap your hands now if you're there, and let my stories know you care. Once upon a time, there were three brothers, Billy Goat Gruff. There was a big older brother who was huge with sharp horns, a middle-sized brother, and a baby Billy Goat Gruff.
2: Let's cross the bridge to the other side, said the older brother, so we can eat sweet grass and get fat.
1: And off they went. But the baby Billy Goat Gruff was faster than the rest, and he trotted down to the bridge. 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The troll waited, and he heard trip-trap, trip-trap, trip-trap,

0: Who's that crossing my bridge?
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2: 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Can I please cross your bridge so I can eat some sweet grass on the other side and get fat?
0: No,
1: said the troll.
0: I'm going to eat you up for my supper.
2: Oh, no, no. 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I'm only little. 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He's bigger than me and he'll fill up your tummy.
0: All right, said the troll. Go on, cross the bridge, go and eat sweet grass and get fat.
1: And he waited under the bridge. Trip, trap, trip, trap.
0: Who's that crossing my bridge?
1: Said the troll. He jumped and sat on the side of the bridge.
2: It's me. It's the middle Billy Goat's Gruff. I'm just going to cross the bridge so I can go and eat some sweet grass on the other side and get fat.
0: No, said the troll, because I'm going to eat...

0: 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And he waited again. This time he heard trip, trap, trip, trap. He jumped onto the bridge and stood up.
1: Who's crossing my bridge?
0: It was the big Billy Goat Scruff, and he was even bigger than the troll.
2: It's me, big Billy Goat Scruff. I'm going to cross your bridge so I can eat sweet grass and get fat.
1: No, you're not, because I'm going to eat you for my supper, he said.
0: Are you? Said the brother. He bowed his head and showed his horns, stomped his foot, and then, trip-trap, trip-trap, he charged at the troll and butted his tummy with his horns and, ooh, splash! The troll went into the fast-flowing river and disappeared. And then he, trip-trap, over the bridge to eat sweet grass with his brothers, and they got so fat they could hardly walk home. But that's another story.
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4: 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Remember the PJs we stayed in for days, letting our hair grow, embracing the greys. 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Australians dressed up to take out their bins, watched movies in cars at old-fashioned drive-ins. Remember the teachers, instructors and tutors who came to our desks inside our computers. In Gaza, a girl who was only 13 opened a school to keep students keen. In Kenya, a 9-year-old boy kept us clean, inventing a clever hand-washing machine. Painting and crafting, art had time to bloom. Concerts and theatres in our living rooms. French ballerinas taught us to prance, while Spanish musicians performed just for plants. Dutch tulip farmers made words with their flowers, beamed to the world in the darkest of hours. Captain Sir Tom brought Great Britain fame by circling his garden with his walking frame. Cardboard cutouts filled empty seats, a safe audience for committed athletes. Remember how leaders, noble, presidential, ruled tooth fairies, Santa, as workers essential. To thank hospital staff, Queen Liz picked up the phone, the first video call ever made from a throne.

0: And Princess Sophia, a Swedish royal, donned medical scrubs to show she was loyal. Remember the patches we planted at home. Tending to seedlings, we reaped what was sown. Remember the planet as it breathed a deep sigh. The Himalayas revealed as smog cleared from the sky. Fancy flamingos flocked back to their lakes. Leatherback turtles at Thailand's beach breaks. In Chicago's aquarium, penguins roamed free, visiting neighbors from under the sea. Japanese eels, once known as shy, joined in on FaceTime, popped up to say hi. Remember in Venice, the canals sparkled clear, while mischievous goats climbed Welsh walls without fear. Rio's Christ statue wore a stethoscope, a symbol of virtue, a message of hope. In New York's five boroughs, there were cheers from rooftops for doctors and nurses whose work never stops. Native American jingle dress dancers prayed for our healing and swift second chances. Remember the calm. Remember the hush. No pre-dawn alarm. No peak hour rush. And when you remember this came from a virus, know that even disaster can somehow inspire us.
1: And now, another story.
2: A little boy was digging in the sand beside the sea. The sky was blue. The sea was blue. The sand was yellow. And the little boy's arms and legs were brown from the sun. The little boy had a plastic spade in his hands. He was digging a hole. He dug and he dug and he dug. And the hole got deeper and deeper and deeper. At first it was like a cup. Then it was like a big bowl. Then it was like a pit. A seagull flew by. 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
2: Whose turn is it to tell a story today? Will it be Louisa? Will it be Florrie? Will it be Sam? Or will it be Georgie?
3: Or it might be you far away.
2: It might. Please, will you stay?
3: Just for 5 minutes more.

0: It's my turn to tell a story today. 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The first musician strummed the guitar. The second musician tootled the flute. And the third musician shook the maracas.
1: She's a very good shaker, isn't she, Georgie?
0: Oh, yes, Louisa, one of the best. Now, our three musicians gave concerts all over the land. They loved playing together and they were the very best of friends.
1: Goodness, Georgie, does she ever stop shaking?
0: No. She doesn't, Louisa.
2: My dear girl, we've stopped playing now.
3: So you can stop shaking.
4: But I love shaking. I just can't stop. I can't.
0: And she was right. She just couldn't stop shaking. When the three friends went for a walk, she would shake.
3: Please stop shaking. Would you mind?
4: Can't. Just got to do it.
1: Oh, dear.
0: Yes, oh, dear. When they sat down quietly later in the day to read books, do you know what happened?
1: I think I can guess.
2: Excuse me, my dear. I wonder if you could possibly stop shaking now.
4: I can't. I'm a shaker, and shaking is what I do.
1: A tiny bit annoying for her friends, I suppose.
0: Yes. But wait. One night, they were all giving a concert. It was a very cold night. It got colder and colder, and soon it began to snow. Now these two were getting very, very chilly. They started to shiver.
2: Oh, dearie me, I can't strum anymore. I'm so cold.
3: And I can't tootle anymore. I'm freezing.
0: But the third musician just carried right on shaking.
2: My dear girl, how can you carry on when it's so cold?
4: Because shaking keeps you warm. You should try it.
2: Oh.
4: That's really good. You're great shakers.
2: Well, I do believe that I'm now warm enough to strum.
3: And I think I'm warm enough to tootle.

0: Oh, please tell me they're going to play their music again now, Georgie.
1: You've guessed it, Louisa. They started to play again, and the crowd cheered. And now, every time they feel cold, they all have a really good shake.
2: I loved it! I loved it! I'm going to shake all the time now.
3: It certainly warms you up. I'm a bit hot now. Phew! Anyone know a story about cooling down? Hmm? Huh?
4: Flurry!

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1: It's time for a story. Sit back and get comfy. Today's story is The Moon Party. One morning, little Ted woke up with a wonderful idea. I'm going to have a party, a moon party. You see, little Ted loved the moon more than anything else. Every night, he would look for the moon outside his window. There it is. He had pictures of the moon on his wall, on his bedding, and even his pajamas. He was so excited about the party, he headed straight out to tell his friends. A party for the moon and stars so bright. A party for the moon, a party tonight. Before long, little Ted bumped into a friend. It was Humpty with a jackhammer working on the road. Little Ted waved at Humpty. Hi there, little Ted. I'm having a moon party tonight in the park. Please come and please bring a moon cake. See you there, Humpty. Little Ted waved goodbye and rushed off.
2: Did I hear correctly? Did little Ted say, bring a milkshake? Oh well, if that's what little Ted wants.
1: Little Ted walked on, keeping a lookout for the rest of his friends, and he chanted as he went along. A party for the moon and the stars so bright. A party for the moon, a party tonight. Little Ted spotted another friend, Mika, up in the sky in her helicopter.
3: Waka waka waka waka waka waka waka.
1: Mika and little Ted waved to each other. Hi! The helicopter landed next to little Ted. Little Ted called out to Mika. Mika, I'm having a moon party tonight in the park. Please come and please bring a moon cake. See you there, Mika. Little Ted rushed off to find another friend and deliver the message about his party. Did I hear that correctly? Bring some jelly snakes? It's a bit strange, but if that's what little Ted wants. The helicopter took off again.
3: Waka waka waka waka waka waka waka waka waka waka.
1: Little Ted kept walking. A party for the moon and the stars so bright. A party for the moon, yeah, a party tonight. Little Ted saw Jemima pushing a lawnmower. Hi there, little Ted. Hi, Jemima. I'm having a moon party tonight in the park. Please come and please bring a moon cake. See you there, Jemima. Little Ted was so excited. All his friends were coming to his party, so he hurried off to the park. Did I hear that correctly? Bring a pasta bake? Okay. Little Ted was feeling very happy all his friends were coming to his moon party in the park. The moon and the stars were all out, and very soon his friends arrived.
2: Here's a milkshake, just like you said.
1: Thanks, Humpty. Little Ted was confused. A milkshake? Why? Then Mika came with some jelly snakes. Here are some jelly snakes, just like you said. Thanks, Mika. Little Ted was even more confused. And last, Jemima came along with her pasta bake. Here's a pasta bake, just like you said. Yummy. Thanks, Jemima. Now little Ted was completely confused. Then suddenly, he realized what had happened. When I said moon...

0: 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They all rhyme with mooncake. 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
1: Oh, dear little Ted, do you think we can have a moon party anyway? Well, there's enough milkshake.
0: Jelly snakes and pasta bake for everyone. 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Thank you, everybody. 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

0: And before they knew it, it was time to go home. That was the best moon party ever. Home time, everyone. Bye, Humpty.
1: Bye.
0: Bye, Mika. 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Bye, Jemima. See ya. Bye, little Ted. Thanks for having us. They all waved goodbye. And that's the end of the story.
2: And now it's time for a story from the Kids Listen bookshelf.
3: And now it's time for a story. Today's story is called Bedtime for Albie. And the story goes like this. There was a rosy pink glow in the sky as the sun was sinking down low. All the animals knew it was time for bed. Everyone except for Albie.
4: Come on, Albie, it's time for bed now,
3: said Mummy.
4: Bedtime?
3: Asked Albie.
4: Not now. It's time for rolling and jumping, sniffling and snuffling, not bedtime.
3: And before Mummy could do anything to stop him,
4: Albie dashed off, skippity-trot, trip-trot.
3: He went all the way through the long, swishy grass until...
4: Hi, cheaters,
3: said Albie.
4: Fancy a running race? Oh, not now, Albie. We're having our bedtime story. We'll race you in the morning.
3: So off skipped Albie. Skippity-trot, trit-trot. He whooshed right into a clear blue pool of water.
4: Hi, elephants, said Albie. Want to play splish and splash?
5: Not now, Albie. We're having our bedtime shower. We'll play splish and splash in the morning.
3: So off ran Albie. Skippity-trot, trit-trot. Until he came to the deep down burrow.
4: Hi, meerkats, said Albie. Let's play who can dig the deepest hole.
5: Oh, not now, Albie. We're very sleepy. We'll dig holes with you in the morning.
3: So off snuffled Albie, skippity-trot, trip-trot.
4: I don't want to go to bed yet,
3: said Albie.
4: I want to roll and jump and sniffle and snuffle. If nobody will play with me, I'll just play by myself.
3: And off he went, skippity-trot, trit-trot. But it was dusk

0: myself.
1: And off he went. 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But it was dusk, and it really was getting dark now. Albie could hear mysterious noises all around him. The rustlings and scratchings of the night.
0: Who's that?
1: Asked Albie in a small voice. Hi, Albie, said Snake. It's just me.
0: Oh.
1: Albie trotted on a little further. He saw a pair of big eyes glinting at him in the bushes.
0: Twit, twoo. What's that?
1: Stuttered Albie.
0: Whoo, whoo. Hi, Albie,
1: said Al.
0: It's just me. Shouldn't you be in bed? Whoo, whoo.
1: The stars were twinkling in the warm night sky.
0: I don't want to play by myself anymore,
1: Albie said sleepily.
0: I just want my mummy.
1: He snuffled and sniffled and came across a familiar, wet, muddy smell. Then he snuffled and sniffled some more until...
2: Hi, Albie,
1: said the hippos.
2: Let's get you home.
1: Mummy and Albie snuggled up tight.
0: I'm ready for bed now, said Albie.
1: Thank goodness, said Mummy.
0: But before you go to bed, it's time for your mud bath.
1: Albie rolled, jumped, and splished and splashed. It was the best game he had played all day. In fact, it was so much fun that all of Albie's friends wanted to join in too. They had the gloopiest, splashiest, noisiest mud bath party under the stars ever. Until it really was bedtime for Albie. Night, night, Albie. And that's the end of the story.
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Let's go to your favourite spot to snuggle up. A place where you feel safe, comfy, and warm. Maybe you could curl up on the couch with some cushions, or snuggle into your bed. Are you cozy now? Great, because it's time to relax and go on a sound walk. Time to visit a different part of our magnificent country and meet some animals. Close your eyes, and as you listen, keep them closed. What pictures do you see in your mind when you really listen? Today we're visiting the summit of a mountain. That means we're journeying to the highest point at the very top. Snuggle in and start to listen to the relaxing sounds that echo through the mountain.

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What a mysterious animal. 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As you listen, let's pay attention to our breathing. 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And then slowly let the air go as you breathe out. 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It's a powerful sound and a powerful force. How big is the mountain that you see in your imagination? 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Or perhaps your mountain is wide, with a long, flat summit. Take a few breaths as you gaze at your mountain. How does it make you feel? Are you wondering how you will climb to the tippy top? It might feel exciting to climb to the summit and look out at the magnificent view. But it might also feel overwhelming. How long will it take? Will you have the energy? Will you be able to do it? Sometimes when we have big challenges ahead of us, like climbing a mountain or doing something new, we can doubt ourselves. It's easy to feel overwhelmed by tasks we have ahead of us. One thing we can do is choose not to climb the mountain. I don't know about you, but I'd like to try. So instead of letting that feeling of overwhelm get in our way, let's make a plan. Take a few more breaths as you gaze at your mountain. As you breathe, imagine yourself climbing the mountain bit by bit. Choose a spot part of the way up. Now pick a tree or a rock you can see clearly in your mind. That landmark is our first task. We just need to climb to that tree or rock, and then we can see how we feel. Come on, while we journey up, let's look and listen. What wonderful wildlife will come to say hello? Did you hear that? That's the melodic song of the Willy Wagtail. Hello, Willy Wagtail. Look how he wiggles and wags his tail as he hops from spot to spot. Thanks for joining us on our journey, Willy Wagtail. Ooh, and up ahead is a family of fairy wrens perched on the branches of the eucalyptus tree. They sound like a lively group of friends having a natter, don't they? Past the fairy wren family and

And guess what? We've made it to our first stop. Well done. How are you feeling? Shall we choose another tree or rock ahead? One more small task that you feel you can achieve? Come on. Oh, who's this sharing our path? Waddle, waddle, waddle. It's a puggle. A baby echidna wandering from one side of the path to the other. She stops and digs her nose into the ground, searching for ants. Cheeky puggle. Ah, someone's calling us higher up the mountain. It's the red-eared firetail, a glorious bird covered in wonderful patterns. Black and white spots on its belly, stripes on its chest, with a red tail, beak, and ear. Listen. It's cheering us on because we've reached our second stop. We are doing so well. I wonder if that deer has been climbing the mountain just ahead of us. Let's push on to the top, shall we? Come on, one big breath and on we go. We've done so well on our mountain adventure today. What might have felt overwhelming at the beginning became doable because we broke it down into smaller parts. And now, here we are on the very last stretch before the summit. And look ahead. It's the beautiful deer we saw before. His antlers make him stand so proud and tall. That's exactly how you should feel. Because look, we've reached the summit of your mountain. We conquered one big task that might have felt overwhelming because we did it bit by bit. You can break things down into manageable parts anytime you feel overwhelmed. And who knows what you'll achieve? Maybe you'll climb mountains. How do you feel after our big journey? Are your feet and legs heavy? How about your chest? Slow your breath and enjoy the feeling of having achieved something great. Your whole body is relaxed. You are warm and safe. And calm.

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I hope you slept well. It's time to start waking up. Stretch and yawn on ABC Kids Listen.

board is built, it's your own two hands. 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
1: Hey, Owl Pals, it's time to shake and move with me, Jimmy Giggle. 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
2: Yay!
1: Cool! 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
1: Are you stomping too?

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0: Gotcha! 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Justine is out. Were you?
1: Well played, Jemima.
2: Heads and shoulders, knees and toes, and Jimmy Giggle. Whoa! Oh, hey, it's Jimmy Giggle here. Come on, shake and move with ABC Kids Listen.

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1: Well, I don't know about that, Mr.

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0: can do the who. 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
1: Hello, everybody. 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

0: I'm Emma.
1: And I'm Nicholas, and welcome to
0: Let's Pretend,
1: where we let our imaginations run wild.
0: That's right. It's going to be lots of fun, and it's all pretend.
1: We can go on adventures, play games, and meet some fun friends.
0: And the best part is we listen to amazing music that will sweep us away and guide our adventure. Are you ready?
1: Then let's pretend.
0: Today, Nicholas, we're going to pretend to be an animal.
1: Roar!
0: Whoa. Not that kind of animal.
1: Roar!
0: Ooh! These ones are much, much smaller. There's also more of this kind of animal than any other animal on Earth.
1: Ooh. Oh, I know. Tweet, tweet, tweet.
0: Ooh, I think you're being a bird. But no, it's not a bird. Let me think of another clue. Okay. Let's pretend to see if you can guess this one too.
1: Mm.
0: I'm tiny but mighty. Some can crawl and some can fly. I might live in a garden or buzz, buzz, buzz, buzz, buzz in the sky.
1: Let me guess. I think I know what it is. Are you an insect?
0: Yes, well done. You got it. Come on, let's all pretend
1: we're insects.

0: We're pretending to be creepy crawlies today on Let's Pretend. 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Flap, flap, flap. Come on, flap along with me.
1: Flap, flap, flap. 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
0: What? Taste things with their feet? Wow, gosh. 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

0: 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Because my feet think this pavlova is delicious.
1: Oh, yum, yum. 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
0: Go on then, come on.
1: Ooh. 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
0: Yummy, yummy. 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
1: Tasting with your toes is a great idea. 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
0: Our next song is all about eating. Oh, well, it's about someone who accidentally swallows a fly.
1: She then swallows all kinds of silly things to try and catch that fly.
0: Oh, I think I know this song. Do they wriggle and jiggle inside her?
1: Correct. But don't forget, your mouth is for talking, smiling, eating yummy snacks, brushing your teeth and singing to this song, but not for swallowing flies or spiders.
2: There was an old lady who swallowed a fly. I don't know why she swallowed a fly. Perhaps she'll die.

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How absurd. She swallowed the bird to catch the spider that wriggled and jiggled and tiggled inside her. She swallowed the spider to catch the fly. I don't know why she swallowed a fly. Perhaps she'll die. 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She swallowed a cat to catch the bird. She swallowed the bird to catch the spider that wriggled and jiggled and tiggled inside her. She swallowed the spider to catch the fly. I don't know why she swallowed a fly. 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

0: butterfly. 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
1: Hup, two, three, four. Hup, two, three, four. Come on, Nicholas. It's marching time on Let's Pretend.
2: Ooh. Where are we going?
1: I'm not sure yet. I'm an ant and I'm marching on the spot. Hup, two, three, four. Hup, two, three, four. That's what we're doing on Let's Pretend today. So come on, Let's Pretenders. Let's imagine we're creepy crawlies.
2: Ooh, maybe us ants are off to get some ice cream. Come on, march with Emma and I. Stand up and stomp your feet to the beat of this next song. And remember, you've got six legs to do your marching with. Here we go, little ants, march with your six legs.

0: I'm Nicholas.
1: And I'm Emma.
0: And we're pretending to be creepy crawlies today. Insects, bugs and beetles and an insy-wincy spider.
1: Oh, let's pretenders. Do you know all the moves to the song Insy-wincy Spider?
0: I think I remember them, but I think I need to practice them. When insy-wincy spider climbs up the wall, wiggle your fingers upward and help the spider climb up.
1: And when we sing Down Came the Rain, wiggle those fingers back down again like falling raindrops. Then sweep your arms out like you're washing that spider away.
0: And when we sing that the sun comes out, let's spread our fingers out and raise our arms high above our heads.
1: And then Insy-wincy Spider climbs up the wall all over again.
0: Oh, that's a lot of choreography.
1: Yeah, a lot of moves to remember.
0: I think we've got this though, Insy-wincy Spiders. Are you ready to wiggle your fingers and to do the Insy-wincy Spider moves?
1: Come on, let's go.
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1: This is Let's Pretend, where we use our imaginations to pretend to be anything. And today, we're pretending to be creepy crawlies, insects, bugs, and flies.
2: We're flapping our wings and scurrying around on our insect legs.
1: Hey, Emma, I've got a game that we can play.
2: Oh, I love games.
1: Okay, you need to guess, who am I?
2: I know, you're my friend Nicholas.
1: No, this is a game about riddles. Now riddle me this. Who am I? I start as an egg, and then I crawl onto a leaf.
2: Ooh, okay, a riddle. Okay, I start as an egg, and then I crawl on a leaf. Okay, we're gonna need some more clues, please.
1: Okay, more clues. I build myself a house called a cocoon.
2: Ooh, and do you come out of the cocoon with brightly coloured wings?
1: Yes, I do. It sounds like you know the answer already. Do you listening know the answer too?
2: I think you're a butterfly, Nicholas.
1: Correct. Yes, I am.
2: Oh, come on. Flap your wings in this next song just like Nicholas and pretend to be a beautiful butterfly.

0: buzz. 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
1: Ooh, buzz, buzz, buzz. 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

0: Oh, I'm exhausted from all that buzzing and flapping and flying and honey-making and marching like an ant.
1: Oof. Oh, me too, Nicholas. Luckily, it's time to transform back into a human now. Back onto two legs, because that's it for our adventure as creepy crawlies today.
0: What was your favourite part? I liked discovering how many legs the millipede has.
1: Oh, yes, 1,306.
0: Good memory.
1: Fancy that. Oh, my favourite part was tasting the sticky sweet pavlova with my butterfly feet.
0: Oh, that was one of my favourite parts too.
1: Maybe you could pretend to do your favourite part again.
0: We've had so much fun pretending with you today.
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What a good listener you are.

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Mother duck said quack, quack, quack, quack, and only three little ducks came back. Where are those other two ducks? 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

0: Hello, I'm Emma. 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
1: Bye. 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

Are you on your way home from a busy day? 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

0: Rich, it's okay to have a little dig around, right?
1: No, Matt, it's not.
0: It is.
1: It's not.
0: It is.
1: It's not.
0: It's what?
1: It's not.
0: Nailed it.
2: I've got snot in my nose. No need to squeal or shout. There's no issue. Grab.

0: Wait, weren't you wearing a ring earlier? Where's that gone?
1: I'm not. I'm just scratching my brain.
0: Wait, did you just pull a bit of Lego out?
1: Oh, that's where that went.
0: Where did that 20-cent piece come from?
1: Mm-hmm.
0: Oh, gross. How come it's so clean?
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1: 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Here's my friend Matt.
2: Big yawn.
3: I'm Matt.
2: And I'm Briellen.
4: And I am tired.
2: But it's time to wake up because we're going to do Story Salad!
4: That woke me up.
2: Nothing to wake you up than a fun activity like Story Salad.
4: Yep, Story Salad is where we get three random words sent in from a lovely listener and we have to use those words in a made-up story, completely improvised, right here on the spot in only 3 minutes.
2: Oh my gosh, I love how much energy you've got now, Matt. And don't forget, Matt, because at 1 minute to go, we have a sound that sounds like this. And that means we've got to quickly wrap up the story and find an ending.
4: It sure does, it sure does, it sure does. So without any delay, can we please get the words?
5: Hi, my name is Evie and I'm 4 years old and I listen to Story Salad at rest time. And my three words today are night, bubblegum and witch. Thank you.
2: Oh, awesome. Thanks, Evie.
4: For those words, which were night,
2: bubblegum
4: and witch.
2: Oh, we're going to create an awesome story with those three words.
4: All right, well, let's get excited because here's today's
6: Story Salad!
4: Wake up, one more.
2: Oh. Is that enough? Have you had enough there?
4: Yep, okay. I think so. Wait, one more. Yeah.
2: Bubblegum the Witch.
4: That's me.
2: Was a cackling... crazy, canoodly witch.
4: That's me!
2: And she lived in a house with two tall turrets. Yes.
7: They call me Bubblegum because my cauldron has lots of bubbles, toils and troubles, and I've got really big gums.
2: Yes.
7: Can you see them?
2: Bubblegum had lost all her teeth because she ate too much sugar.
7: Yes.
2: And she never brushed her teeth.
7: No, I don't have to. I'm a witch.
2: So all her teeth had fallen out and she was just gums.
7: Yep.
2: And she was making a potion in her cauldron. And it was a laughing potion, which is why she couldn't stop cackling. And she thought she would make up this potion because it was a very special night.
7: I tell you what, it's a very special night.
2: It was the night that her sister...
7: Oh, my sister's coming.
2: Her sister was coming to visit. And her sister's name was Noodle. So Bubblegum and Noodle, the two witch sisters, were going to have a really fun party at Bubblegum's house.
7: Yeah, that's right. That's why I'm making up a laughing potion so that when she comes in, we just do not stop laughing all night.
2: And before she knew it, there was a knock at the door.
7: Oh, it's going to be Noodle. I can tell it is. I just can't stop laughing already. The sight of her.
2: Bubblegum.
7: We call her Noodle because she's got noodle hair. Anyway, yes.
2: Bubblegum, is that you?
7: Is that you, Noodle?
2: It is.
7: Oh, Noodle, what's wrong?
2: I'm really upset, Bubblegum.
7: Noodle, all your noodle hair has gone straight.
2: Oh, no.
8: 1 minute.
2: My hair's all straight, Bubblegum.
7: You usually have the silliest noodle hair ever and it's all gone straight. You're in a bit of a mood.
2: And now people are calling me Twig because my hair's straight like Twigs.
7: Twigs? Yeah. Oh, well, I would have called you dried spaghetti, but anyway, we'll call you Twig.
2: No, I'm calling you Twig. Twig.
7: It's making me... No, I'm not laughing. It's the potion. I actually think this is very serious.
2: Bubblegum, it's not funny.
7: The potion's making me laugh. Come on in. I tell you what.
2: What?
7: Instead of making a laughing potion, how about I make a potion that'll make your hair go noodly again so people will call you Noodle?
2: Can you do that, Bubblegum?
7: I'm your sister and I'd do anything for you.
2: Oh, thank
7: you. I love you.
2: I really appreciate that.
4: So... Bubblegum the Witch made a quick potion to make Noodle's hair noodly again and they had the best sister sleepover
6: in the whole wide world.
4: and they cackled until the morning hours.
2: Yes, they ended up having the cackling potion and they just giggled and giggled all night long.
4: And that's so nice that even witches have sisters that, like, I'd do anything for my brother and sister.
2: Oh, me too.
4: If my sister rocked up and she wanted noodle hair but it was straight and I was like, well, we'll find a way to give you noodle hair. I'll do anything.
2: And, you know, if ever you see your brother or sister sad, what do you want to do? You want to make them happy, don't you? Do whatever it takes.
4: Yes.
2: Just like bubblegum.
4: Yep, bubblegum the witch. All right. Well, thank you for those words, Evie.
2: Evie, they were such good words.
4: We're going to give you three words right now. Maybe we should do opposites.
2: Okay, let's do it.
4: What's the opposite, or we think the opposite of night? Day.
2: Day, yep.
4: Opposite of bubblegum.
2: Maybe spinach?
4: Yes. And the opposite of witch. Wizard.
2: Wizard.
4: So your words for today to use in your own story salad are day, spinach,
2: and wizard.
4: All right. Well, go use those in your own story salad. And I'm Matt.
2: And I'm Bri Allen.
4: And you've been listening to
6: Story Salad.
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He's having a little rest. 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
1: Hi, I'm Kate, and here we are in the beautiful outdoors here on Play School today. Can you hear the birds twittering softly? I like quiet and peaceful sounds. Do you?
2: I don't. I like noisy sounds.
1: Well, hello, Gypsy.
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1: We were just talking about how I like quiet and peaceful sounds.

0: Well, I like hush, and I like shh. Quiet enough to hear the tick-tock of the clock. It's time for us to go now. Maybe you might like to make some quiet sounds.
1: Oh, noisy sounds.
0: Bye.
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1: How many times does Elmo have to tell you that you're supposed to stop counting at 5?
0: Oh, you just have to tell me one time. No, 2. Oh, make it 3 times. Perhaps 4. Possibly 5. 6 would be...
1: count.
0: 7 would be terrific.
2: After a busy day at play, it's time to put your toys away. 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
1: Hi there, it's Emily from Newstime, and this is your Daily Scoop. It's Wednesday today, and the date is the 24th of June. A mum named Sarah from Cootamundra in New South Wales was planning her son Nate's 10th birthday party. Do you have any party ideas for Sarah and Nate?
2: The best birthday party I've been to, we went to Bounce, and we went in a ball pit, we did flips, we did some dodgeball.
3: This year, I turned 9, and I went to my cousin's house, because I had like this ginormous backyard, and we had a barbecue.
1: Oh, family barbecues are the best. Sarah and Nate had a problem though. As the big day approached, Nate was worried that no one would come to his birthday party. Nate lives with some disabilities that means he finds it tricky to make friends. He wasn't sure what that would mean for his potential party.
2: Sad, because like you, if you don't have a lot of friends, you might not be able to do as much fun stuff.
1: Nate's mum Sarah put a post up online asking her community to pitch in and make Nate's 10th birthday a special one. She mentioned that Nate loves cars and trucks, anything with a motor and wheels. And you know what? The people of Cootamundra stepped up.
2: They all pitched in to, like, get something for him.
1: Yep. The captain of the local fire brigade brought along 3 fire trucks for Nate to inspect. There were 2 ambulances to poke around in and a police car to climb inside too. More than 50 locals showed up at Nate's place with cars, trucks and motorbikes. And get this, someone has even offered to take Nate for a ride in an aeroplane. Happy 10th birthday, Nate, and great work, Cootamundra. What an awesome community. It's

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And it also means listening to songs about food, just like this one.

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1: Whose turn is it to tell a story today? Will it be Louisa? Will it be Florrie? Will it be Sam? Or will it be Georgie?
2: Or it might be you far away.
1: It might. Please, will you stay?
2: Just for 5 minutes more.

0: It's my turn to tell a story today. Here is a magical musical box. It's very old and precious, and it knows hundreds of beautiful tunes. Listen. The magical musical box belonged to Marlon, the music man.
1: Tunes for you, tunes for you. Old and new, I have tunes for you.
0: Everyone was excited when Marlon and his magical musical box came to town. Especially Mrs. Cobb, the baker.
2: Do you have a tune for me to dance to today? I so love dancing.
1: To be sure, Mrs. Cobb. I'll ask the magical musical box.
0: So Marlon whispered the magic words to his musical box.
1: Harmonia, melodia, allegro, fortissimo.
0: And a wonderful tune began to play.
2: Ah, I could dance all day.
3: La, la, la, la, la, la, la.
4: I'm dancing too, Florrie. I can't help myself.
0: That's because it's magic, Georgie. Now, the next person to buy a song from Marlon was Mr. Mulberry, the fruit seller.
5: Hello, Marlon. Do you have a tune that I could sing today? I so love singing.
1: Indeed, Mr. Mulberry. I'll ask the magical musical box. Harmonia, melodia, allegro, fortissimo.
0: And Mr. Mulberry's tune began to play.
2: Oh,

0: A song about fruit. Marvellous.
1: The next morning, Marlin was up bright and early with his magical musical box.
2: Tunes for you, tunes for you. Old and new, I have tunes for you.
3: We'd like a tune, please, Marlin.
0: Something that will make us sing and dance at the same time.
1: So Marlin whispered the special magic words to the musical box.
2: Harmonia, melodia, allegro fortissimo.
1: But not a note of music played. Marlin said the magic words again, a little louder.
2: Harmonia, melodia, allegro fortissimo.
1: But again, there was only silence.
2: My dear old musical box seems to have run out of magic.
1: Marlin was very sad. How could he be a music man if he had no tunes to play?
3: But Marlin, you must know all there is to know about making music.
0: Yes, perhaps you can make some up for us.
2: Me make music without magic? Oh, I very much doubt it.
3: Please, just try.
1: So Marlin thought very, very hard. And he began to sing a tune.
2: La la la la, la la la la la.
1: Then he added some words.
2: Making a song's not so hard to do. All you need is a tune and words just a few. I can do it! I can do it! Make

0: curfew.
1: Marlin the Music Man discovered he didn't need the magical music box after all. He can make up wonderful tunes and songs by himself.
2: And words just a few.
3: I'd like to make up a song.
4: I'll help you, Georgie. You do the tune, I'll think of some words.
5: Then we can all sing along.
6: Yes, Faraway. And we can dance to it. Everybody all together.
3: Come on then, let's get started.
1: See? That's the magic of music.
7: Uh-huh.

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1: Marigold and the Apple Tree. 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One day, in the

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Can you find me something? Marigold stepped outside the house into the beautiful, fresh spring morning. She looked about her. What could she get for the table?

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And because it was spring, it was covered in blossom. She asked the tree if she could have a bough of blossom to put on her mother's table. And the tree said, yes. Her mother was so pleased with the blossom for the table that she picked up Marigold in her arms and gave her a big hug. One day, in the summer, her mother said to Marigold, Marigold, I need something for the table. Can you find me something? Marigold stepped outside the house into the beautiful, sunny summer morning. She looked about her. What could she get for the table? Up above was a skylark, singing high in the sky. She couldn't catch that and put that on the table. Down at her feet was the green grass. She couldn't put that on the table. But in between the sky and the grass, there was an apple tree. And because it was summer, it was covered in green leaves. She asked the tree if she could have a small branch of green leaves to put on her mother's table. This time the tree was not so sure, but after she smiled nicely and said please, the tree said she could. Her mother was so pleased with the branch of leaves at the table that she put it into a vase of water and picked up Marigold in her arms and gave her a big hug. One day, when the summer was over, her mother asked Marigold once again, can you find something for the table? Marigold put on her scarf, her gloves, and her Wellington boots, and stepped outside the house into the cold, damp morning. She looked about her. What could she get for the table? Up above, the sky was full of clouds. She couldn't put them on the table. Down at her feet, under her Wellingtons, was wet, muddy grass. She couldn't put that on the table. But in between the sky and the grass, there was an apple tree. And because it was autumn, it was covered in apples. She asked the tree if she could have some apples to put on her mother's table. This time, the tree was not very happy. The tree said, I'm always giving you things. Will I get something in return someday? Marigold thought for a moment, and then, because she really wanted the apples, she said, of course, I'll give you something one day. But she was lying, because she did not know what it might be. The apple tree seemed satisfied and said, all right, you can take down an armful of apples. Her mother was so pleased with the apples for the table that she picked Marigold up in her arms and gave her a big hug. And then she made a delicious apple pie and put it on the table. Marigold forgot about giving the tree something in return. One day, on a cold and frosty winter's morning, Marigold's mother asked Marigold once again, can you find me something for the table? Marigold put on her big winter coat, her scarf, her gloves, her thick woolen socks, and her Wellington boots, and stepped outside the house. Everything was covered in frost, and it sparkled in the sun. She looked about her. What could she get for the table? Up above, the sky was grey. She couldn't put that on the table. Down at her feet, the grass was frozen and spiky and white.

0: Couldn't put that on the table. 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It couldn't provide anything for the table like that. And then Marigold remembered her promise to bring something for the apple tree. She went back indoors and said that she could not find anything for the table and she needed something for the apple tree to say thank you for the gifts it had provided. Her mother thought for a moment. And then she went to the cupboard under the stairs and brought out a cardboard box with Christmas decorations. Marigold and her mother took the box out to the tree and decorated it with baubles and Christmas tree lights. Then they went back indoors and sat at the kitchen table. Marigold had not got something for the table, but they could look out of the window and enjoy the beautifully decorated tree. And when her mother wasn't looking, the tree seemed to smile and wave its arms to Marigold, thanking her for keeping her promise and giving something back.
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1: Hello. Welcome to Storytime. My name is Kate, and this is Scrap. I'm going to read you a story. I wonder what the story will be about today, Scrap. Did you hear that? That was the sound of the magic story drawer. Ooh, let's see what's inside. It's a wooden spoon. I wonder if there's cooking in the story. The story today is called Eva's Imagination. And on the front cover is a girl, Eva. And the story goes like this. Eva flung herself onto the soft carpet of the study. Mum, I'm bored. What's happened to your imagination, Eva? Asked Mum. Eva sat up. What's an imagination? You'll know when you find it, Mum smiled. Do you know what an imagination is? I wonder if Eva has one. Let's find out. Come on, Chops, let's hunt for my imagination, said Eva. She made a list of everything they would need. Snacks, good shoes, a stick. A stick? It looks more like this wooden spoon. Maybe Eva is using her imagination to pretend it's a stick. Eva set off with Chops trotting behind. The sun shone brightly as they made their way through the narrow valley. Wow, Eva has a good imagination. After a long walk, they reached a dense forest. Eva peered through the pine trees. What's that noise? Cuckoo! Cuckoo! A cuckoo called in the distance. Moving a branch aside, Eva stepped beneath the forest canopy. Let's search behind every tree. Eva had a good look. Chops had a good sniff. Nothing was there but a dirty old napkin. Or was it? That napkin looks more like a map. Don't you think, Scrap? Soon the travellers were climbing up a steep mountainside. The wind whistled past their ears. Let's stop for a rest, puffed Eva. Eva and Chops sat side by side on a rock, eating bananas and dog biscuits. Are we nearly there yet? They tramped up the rest of the mountain as cotton wool clouds drifted below them. Eva could make out other mountains in the distance. I think I can see a cave. That must be the place where my imagination is hiding. Where do you think the cave might be? What's that, Scrap? She's imagining there's a cave under the bed. Cool! The explorers raced to the cave's entrance and stared into the dark. Brave Eva and Chops crawled into the shadows. First their heads, then their shoulders. And finally, they were all the way in. Eva felt around and screamed when her hand touched something furry. Was there a scary creature guarding the treasure? Ooh, what's it going to be? Snowy, yelled Eva. I thought I had lost you. Chops sniffed Eva's favourite toy. Where to next? Eva and Chops trekked over a bridge to a rainforest on the other side. Trees loomed over them. Every space was packed with ferns and vines of vibrant colours. Eva ventured in, waving her stick to create a path through the wilderness. Follow me, Chops. Something long and thin dangled in front of Eva's face. Snake! She screamed. Eva ran towards Chops, who was sniffing behind a bush. X marks the spot. What have you found? nothing but some storybooks. I love storybooks. It's no use, Chops. I can't find an imagination anywhere. I think Eva had her imagination all along. What do you think? Eva heaped the books into her backpack and made her way back down the mountain. Mum was waiting at the bottom. "Mum, we couldn't find my imagination," said Eva. "But we found Snowy and some great books. We had the best adventure together." "Look, Chops is all worn out." And that's the end of the story. Eva had a wonderful adventure using her imagination. Do you use your imagination to play games and go on adventures? What could we imagine this wooden spoon to be? A person? Hello, hello. A hairbrush? Or a microphone? Testing, testing, 1, 2. Tell me, Scrap. What did you think of the book?
0: Ruff, ruff, ruff. Ruff, ruff, ruff, ruff.
1: I agree. I enjoyed that story too. It's time for us to go now. Bye from Scrap. And bye from me.

0: Grug at the zoo. One day, Grug visited the animals at the zoo. The giraffe bent its long neck to welcome Grug. The tiger growled and showed its big teeth. The elephant tossed its trunk. The rhinoceros bowed its head to get a closer look. And a monkey gave Grug a banana. The dolphins invited Grug to join their game of ball in the pool. So, Grug jumped in with them. And then, Grug became the ball. A seal liked the game so much, he clapped. Grug went for a bumpy ride, high in the air on an elephant. Then it was time to go home. When he arrived home, Grug built his own zoo with Kara, the carpet snake, and Snoot, the echidna.
1: 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It's time for a

0: The story starts when Pa was taking Jim to kindergarten for the first time. Pa was Jim's daddy.
1: "Will I have a friend at kindergarten?" asked Jim.
0: "I think you will," said Pa, and he smiled down at Jim. Pa and Jim walked all the way to Jim's kindergarten. They went to Jim's classroom and met Jim's teacher. Jim's teacher was so pleased to see him. In the classroom, Pa said goodbye. Jim didn't say anything. He didn't want to say goodbye. "Come on, Jim," said his teacher, and they went to see what all the children were doing. All the boys were making a noise, and all the girls were laughing. Where was Jim's friend? Jim had been wanting to go to kindergarten. He wanted to play with all the other children, and most of all, he wanted to find a friend. The teacher said, "Here's Bill. He's a rocket man."
1: 10, 9, 8, 7, 6, 5, 4, 3, 2, 1, blast off!"
0: said Bill, and he rocketed off. Anne Marie walked by. She was pulling a wagon filled with blocks. Jim looked at them, and Anne Marie skipped away. Jim went over to a big table. There were lumps and humps of grey clay on it. The children were pulling and pinching, poking and patting the clay. They were making snakes, hills, holes, and a banana. Jim liked the clay. He made a man. But when he was finished, he didn't have a friend to show it to. But now it was orange juice time. Jim sat down to have some with the other children, who were all drinking their juice and talking. Jim thought of something to say. He said it to Joseph, who was sitting beside him. But Joseph's mouth was full of juice. He didn't answer. Then the jug was empty. Juice time was over. Two girls were telling secrets. Jim looked at them. They must be friends. Where was his friend? Jim's teacher called, "Come to story time." All the children came running. Jim sat next to a boy called Paul. The teacher read them a book about a monkey. Danny jumped up.
1: "I'm a monkey! I'm a monkey!"
0: he said. He put his fingers in his ears. He put his tongue on his lip. Jim thought he looked like a monkey. The teacher said, "It's time for monkeys to rest." They all lay down on their mats to rest. It was hard for them to lie still. Jim looked at the ceiling. He scratched his foot. A bit itchy. Then he rolled over. Then he rolled back. Someone was looking at him. It was Paul. He had something in his hand. Whatever was it? When rest time was over, everyone got up.
1: "Look what I have," said Paul.
0: He showed Jim a tiny truck.
1: "The doors really work." "I have a petrol pump," said Jim. "I'll bring it tomorrow."
0: Then Anne Marie called,
2: "Jim and Paul, don't you want to play?"
1: "Okay, Jim," asked Paul.
0: "Okay," said Jim, and they all played with the blocks. After kindergarten, skipping home, Jim said to Pa,
1: "Do you know what? I have a friend at kindergarten."
0: "I thought you would," said Pa, and smiled down at him.
3: Wonderful listening. It's time for a story. And the story today is called Trees. And this is how it goes. Trees. trees sleep in winter and wake up in spring. They bear fruit in summer and drop their leaves in autumn. Trees have their heads in the clouds and their feet on the ground. Trees use their roots to communicate and to help one another. Some grow in high places. Others grow below. Each grows where chance has placed it. A few in the wilderness. A few near the river. Trees cannot change their place in the world. So they are patient and learn to live where they are. Trees provide homes to many and shade for all. Trees clean the air we breathe and give us their seeds with every piece of fruit. Trees are marvelous beings. And that's the end of the story. Ah, what super stories. They're going to help me to dream some big dreams tonight. Thank you for listening to Bedtime Stories. 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Good night.

I'm Emma Memma. It's time for bed. Are you ready? Make sure you've got your teddy. Snuggle up nice and tight. It's time to say goodnight. It's lullabies on ABC Kids Listen.

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1: ABC Kids Listen recognises Aboriginal and Torres Strait Islander peoples as the first peoples of this place, now known as Australia. We are grateful for the continuing care of the lands, waterways and skies, where we listen, learn and play. From here in Gubbi Gubbi country, where I love to climb Mount Nindiri with my family, and from wherever you are listening, we respect the elders of the past and present, and we share our friendship in kindness.

What we're going to do now is think about one thing that we're grateful for. But first, I want to teach you to say thank you in Arabic. Shukran. So we're going to say shukran for, and then something we're grateful for. My turn first. Shukran for all the beautiful music in the world. Your turn.

0: Good morning! I'm Mia and it's time to start your day. It's 7 o'clock and time for Story Salad. I wonder what three words Matt and his friends will get today. Let's find out.
1: Hello, I'm Chica.
2: That slight sound you heard was Chica accidentally hit the microphone. It sounds like this. Can you hear that?
3: Did you hear that?
2: Because when we record Story Salad, we're in a studio and we have a microphone in front of us.
3: Microphone and headphones.
2: But sometimes when we're silly, we accidentally hit it.
3: That's right.
2: So, we are back for Story Salad. We're in a clappy, silly mood today.
3: Clappy, silly mood.
2: Don't know what's going to happen. So, yes, this is Story Salad. Mm-hmm. Claps for Story Salad.
3: Woo! Story Salad!
2: And Story Salad is where we get three random words
3: sent
2: in by one of you lovely listeners.
3: Yeah.
2: Thank you for sending them in. And we have to use those words in a made-up, improvised story, completely spontaneous.
3: Completely
2: unrehearsed,
3: spontaneous.
2: In only 3 minutes.
3: Mm-hmm.
2: Yes, 3 words, 3 minutes, and with 1 minute to go, we hear this sound.
3: Which means we have to wrap it up.
2: So to do all that, we need the words.
4: Hi, my name is Kieran. I'm turning 6 now.

0: And our story salad, and these are my words: crown, rollerblades, and puppy.
1: Aw, thanks, Kieran,
2: thanks
1: for those
2: so
1: words, and happy birthday.
2: Woo-hoo!
1: For when your birthday is. Kieran's words were crown,
2: rollerblades,
1: and puppy.
2: Ooh.
1: All right, well, let's get into today's
2: story.
1: Salad! Oh, I can't wait for my birthday next week, said Kieran.
2: I'm gonna get a whole bunch of presents from all the people I love and I can't wait!
1: Yeah, yeah. And the best thing about presents is, like, they're a surprise.
3: Oh, yeah.
1: Because even though I want rollerblades...
2: Yeah.
1: I might not get rollerblades, but I might get something else, which is a surprise.
2: Exactly.
1: And any present is a lovely present because someone's gone to the effort to get it.
2: And they thought about it and they thought about me and it's just all so lovely.
1: So Kieran's birthday came along and Kieran's friend gave him a card game. Kieran's other friend
2: gave him a crown.
1: A crown.
2: Yeah.
1: Yes. And when he opened the gift and saw this crown, he went, wow, where did you get a crown from?
2: Well, actually, Kieran, my grandma is the queen of Bontopia.
1: Bontopia?
2: Yeah.
1: Wow, Bontopia is beautiful.
2: It is pretty beautiful.
1: And so what does this mean? Does this mean now I am, if I put it on, I become like... royal?
2: Well, I mean, not necessarily because you've got to be in the family.
1: Oh,
2: but
1: sorry.
2: She just has so many crowns, so I just thought I'd bring one over for you.
1: She's spring cleaning. She's getting rid
2: yeah,
1: of
2: exactly.
1: You.
2: Yeah, exactly. She's got heaps at home, so
1: right.
2: I thought I'd bring one for you for your birthday because I think you're pretty cool and pretty royal.
1: So Kieran put on the crown, and you know what happened, though? He became the crown of his home.
2: Yeah.
1: Not the crown of his home, the king of his home.
2: The king of his home.
1: And he got a bit too big for his boots, I think. He walked down the kitchen and said,
2: "Huh, who's going to pour me a glass of milk?
1: By royal decree, it's you, sister."
2: Kieran, I'm not pouring you a glass of milk. You can get it yourself.
1: Excuse me, I am King Kieran, and you must, my subject.
4: 1 minute.
1: 1 minute! And then Kieran's puppy went, oh.
2: And Kieran said, "You hush, you little puppy."

0: I can speak.
1: And then the puppy went, and the puppy went to Kieran's mum. And Kieran's mum came in and said, Kieran, the crown looks lovely on you, but you are not the king of this house, all right?
0: What do you mean by that?
1: You are only young and you cannot be in charge because I am in charge. I am the queen of this house because I'm your mother.
0: And Mum pulled out her own crown mysteriously from behind her back and put it on her head.
1: And in this home, I say what goes. But of course, I'll pour you a drink if you're thirsty. Here you go.
0: And happy birthday, darling.
1: Happy birthday, darling. And remember, because it's your birthday, you can be king for a day, all right?
0: But just because you're king doesn't mean that you can be rude to people.
1: No, you got to be polite.
0: Yeah.
1: So you could be the most politest, giving, lovely king in the whole wide world. That's better.
0: That's good.
1: No one likes a bossy queen.
0: No. A bossy queen, king, royal. We don't want that. You can have power and you can be really up there, but you can still be kind to people.
1: If you want to feel like a king or queen, you feel like a king or queen.
0: Absolutely, you do that.
1: But you do not need royalty or a crown to do it.
0: Exactly. That's right.
1: You're my queen. Chica.
0: Aww.
1: You're the queen of story salad.
0: You're the king of story salad.
1: And all you listeners, you are kings and queens of lovely listeners.
0: Yes.
1: Oh my gosh. I'm royally tired.
0: Yes.
1: Because that was a big story salad.
0: That was a big one.
1: Thank you for sending those words in, Kieran.
0: They were so good.
1: Well, we're going to give you three words right now that you can use in a story salad. And maybe we should give you opposites.
0: Yep, let's do it.
1: So the opposite of a crown. So something really expensive and really like, so it'd be track pants?
0: Yeah, that's good. Very silly.
1: The opposite of rollerblades. Shoes that have wheels on them you can skate around in.
0: And then shoes that don't have wheels, so like sneakers?
1: Yeah, just like normal shoes, sneakers.
0: Yeah.
1: Track pants, sneakers. Oh, this is sounding like my type of wardrobe. And the opposite of a puppy would be a kitten.
0: Easy.
1: So your words today are track pants, sneakers, and kitten.
0: Meow.
1: Good luck with those. Well, I had a royally good time.
0: I had a royally great time.
1: But it's time for us to go. This has been
0: Story Salad.
1: Bye.
2: 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Twinkle, twinkle, little star is one of my favourite nursery rhymes. And the letter T is one of my favourites in the alphabet. I just love that t-t-t-t-t sound. But I started wondering, what if there was no letter T? How would my favourite song sound then?

0: 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Will you dance to this song with me on ABC Kids Listen? Row, row, row.
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Good morning. Do you know what time it is? Well, on the clock, the little hand is pointing at the 7, and the big hand is pointing at the 6, which means it's 7:30 in the morning on ABC Kids Listen.

I'm Mia. 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
1: Oh, hi, Dracula.
2: Hello. Welcome to my show, distinguished guest.
1: We're your biggest fans.
2: Dracula, spectacular. You are all invited to the show. So fantastic, c'est magnifique. 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

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And did you hear the orchestra? It plays a melody so mesmerizing, tantalizing, hypnotizing. 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

0: Hello, I'm Mia. 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
1: Hello, Wiggles. 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
1: Hi there, it's Emily from Newstime and this is your Daily Scoop. It's Thursday and the date is the 25th of June. May Beveridge has been playing the game of croquet for a very long time.
2: Croquet is like where you have a half circle kind of like hammer and you hit a ball through like these kind of like gate things.
3: Golf ball something, I don't know. And you have to hit it through the little gates.
1: Yeah, croquet is sort of like above ground golf. You hit a ball through arches on the ground and you need to do it in the right order for the points to count. May started croquet when she was in her 80s. And now she's 101 years old.
4: She's 101.
5: That's so old.
6: Did she get a message from the king?
1: Because of her age, May is going for the world record of the oldest woman to play competitive croquet. The current record is held by a lady who is still playing croquet at the age of 98. May is 3 years older than that.
7: Had she broken the record yet?
1: She's applied for the record, but the world record officials still need to confirm things before it's totally locked in. While she waits, May is happy to keep playing. She's not doing it for the record.
8: And there's only two reasons I'm doing it. To support my family and the club and bring some publicity to our club, which is the best club in Australia. Just lovely people that support you and look after you. Yes. It's such a wonderful exercise, not only for your body, but for your brain. It keeps you sane. No good just sitting at home in your slippers and your dressing gown. You have to get up and get out.
1: Well said, May. You're right. Exercise is good for both your body and your brain. And May has some other life lessons to teach us too.
4: No matter how old you are, you can still do whatever you want.
6: Always do what you like.
1: Exactly.
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Put a spot over here and a spot over there and a spot on your ear and a spot in your hair and a lot of little spots in the air and everywhere. It's a spotty

0: Let's put some more spots on, shall we? Put a spot over here and a spot over there and a spot on your ear and a spot in your hair and a lot of little spots in the air and everywhere. It's a spotty kind of day. Let's put a few more spots on our leopard. On there. Here, you think? Yes? How about there? You like that one? That's good. He's so spotty. A leopard has lots of spots. Do you sometimes like to dress up and pretend to be an animal? I'm going to pretend to be a leopard. A leopard with lots of spots. How do I look? Spot, spot, spot, spot, spot, spot, spot. A leopard has lots of spots. What a lot of spots he's got. An elephant's nose is as long as a hose. But a leopard has lots of spots, spots, spots, spots, spots, spots, spots. A leopard has lots of spots. What a lot of spots he's got. A tiger has stripes, like a whole lot of pipes. But a leopard has lots of spots, spots, spots, spots, spots, spots, spots, spots, spots, spots, spots, spots, spots. That's a lot of spots.
1: Good morning. 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

0: Hello, I'm Mia. 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
1: Time to get dressed. 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
1: Two little diggy birds sitting on a wall. One named Peter, the other named Paul. Fly away, Peter. Fly away, Paul. 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
1: Well, it's kind of a long trip out to Uncle Louie's farm, and we'll have to think of something to do to pass the time while we're driving.
0: Ooh, well, that ought to be easy. Hey, wait a minute.
1: What?
0: I know a terrific thing to do while we're driving.
1: What is it, Ernie? What?
0: Well, it's just the perfect thing.
1: Yeah?
0: You see, I can do it, and you and I can do it together.
1: Do it together?
0: That's right, Bert.
1: Okay, Ernie, what is it?
0: Well, I'll show you. Matter of fact, I'll start right now.
1: Okay, go ahead.

0: You know, Bert, it sure was nice of your Uncle Louie to invite us out to his farm and then lend us his old bus to drive out there.
1: Yeah, I know. Well, we're almost ready to go now. Come on, it's going to be a terrific trip. There's only one thing that's kind of bothering me a little bit.

0: with me. That was the Alphabet song.
1: Very nice, Bert.
0: Thank you.
1: Hey, but I got one.
0: What?
1: And even if you've never heard it, the words are really easy.
0: Oh, boy, oh, boy.
1: So,
0: yeah.
1: So get this one.
0: Okay, here we go.

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1: It gets real sad, Melbert.
0: George Washington Bridge.
2: Ernie, cut that out.
0: George Washington, Washington Bridge.
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1: But it ends up real happy, Melbert.
0: George.

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Here's a song to help you brush on ABC Kids Listen.

0: There's no tea left. So that's it. So hi, you're not smiling very much, are you? You used to smile a lot. Hello, my name is John. I used to do play school here when your mothers and fathers, or mum and dad, were about that big. Your size now, or maybe you're that big. Are you? Anyway, I'm here because they've asked me to sing a few songs. Play school songs that I should remember, but I can't. Let me think of one. Do you know the teapot song? Of course you do. And we've got music as well. Magic. Now, how do we do the teapot? Hands by your side to start with. And that goes there for the handle. And that is the pot. No, not the pot. There's the pot. This is the spout. Hands by your side to start with. Here we go. I'm a little teapot, short and stout. Here is my handle, here is my spout. When I get all steamed up, then I shout. Tip me over, pour me out. Lovely. Let's try and do it again, eh? Hands by your side. I'm a little teapot, short and stout. Here is my handle, here is my spout. When I get all steamed up, then I shout. Tip me over, pour me out. There, finished. Okay, it's time for me to go now. Nice seeing you. Happy anniversary, Play School. Bye-bye.
1: Hello, I'm Mia. Let's get dressed for the day. What will you wear? Is it cold today? Or is it a sunny day? A hat? A jumper? What will you need? Well, let's get dressed with this next song.

Good morning. Do you know what time it is? On the clock, the little hand is pointing at the 8 and the big hand is pointing at the 6, which means it's 8:30 in the morning on ABC Kids Listen.

0: It's teeth brushing time. 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
1: Very interesting. 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

0: That's very nice.
1: And I also like one, but that you said the one
0: song
1: with
0: is over, buddy.
1: The salted caramel with the peanut butter jam on top. 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Yes, cupcake.
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0: bed.
1: Good morning. I'm Mia. 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
1: Are you ready? Have you warmed up your voice? La la la la la la la la. 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I'm Abby. You might know me from play school, and I love nothing more than pressing play and singing loudly to some of the best songs. You want to join me? All you need are your ears to listen, a mouth to sing, and your brain switched to fun mode. Let's do it. Let's sing along on ABC Kids Listen.

In the country England, there's a big city called London. 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It's called London Bridge. And in this next song, it's falling down. Oh no, how can we fix it? Jay has some ideas on how we can fix it in this song. Let's sing along.

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It's got four wheels, it's shiny and red, and we can play in it all day. 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

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And if you don't know the words, you can always hum along.

0: String's delicious. 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Hey, you got cello?
1: This song is sung in an Aboriginal language that's spoken in the Northern Territory. You might not know the words, but

0: 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La la la la la la la la. This is the sound of ABC Kids Listen.
1: Here comes Peter Cottontail.

In this next song, we can pretend we're kings or queens sitting in our castles. 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Someone's at the door. With a parcel? Let's sing all about it.

0: 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One fell off.
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0: Two jellyfish, two jellyfish sitting on a rock. Another fell off.
1: Oh.
0: One jellyfish, one jellyfish sitting on a rock. It fell off.
1: Oh.
0: No jellyfish, no jellyfish sitting on a rock. One jumped on.
1: Hooray!
0: Another jumped on.
1: Oh,
0: wonderful. Another jumped on.
1: Hooray!
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0: This has been a great pajama party. Ah, good night, Big Bird.
1: Good night, Count. Good night, Prairie Dawn.
2: Oh, good night, Big Bird. Nighty-night, Count. It sure has been a long day.
1: But there's still one thing I have to do before I fall asleep.
0: What is that, Big Bird?
1: I have to sing my ABCs, so I won't...

0: Very nice, Big Bear.
1: You remember every letter. Hey, how do you get to sleep, Count?
2: Oh, I bet I know. I bet you count sheep.
0: Actually, Big Bird, I don't count sheep. I count their bags of wool. Listen. Baba, black sheep, have you any wool? Yes, sir, three bags full. One for the master, that's one bag of wool. And one for the dame, one plus one is two, that's two bags of wool. And one for the little girl who lives in the lane, two plus one is three, that's three bags of wool. Baba, black sheep, have you any wool? Yes, sir, three bags full. I just love to count myself to sleep.
2: Well, what about you, Prairie? How do you get to sleep?
1: I just look at...

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1: Well, good night, everybody.
2: Great singing, everyone. Let's keep going.

0: Hi, I'm Abby. Let's join with all our friends from Play School and play together.
1: Hello, it's Jay here.
2: And Justine.
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1: Hi, Hugh.
2: 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Hello.
1: G'day, Reese.
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1: Hi, Abby. 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

That's all the time we have for Sing Along today. You can find more songs to sing to on the ABC Listen app or join me again tomorrow. Thank you for being such great singers and wonderful listeners. Bye!